Part of a double A side with You've Got a Friend. That was McFly there with All About You, released in 2005. That particular single was a number one hit in the UK for McFly in 2005, their third number one at the time. It also got to number one as well in Ireland, number eight in Iceland, and was a number two hit as well on the European Hot 100. And it has to be said, it is probably my favourite McFly single to date. Hello there, welcome along to A Blast from the Noughties with me, Gary Hopkins. This is What's in Store for You Today.

So then, all that's come between now and the end of the show. We've got Robbie Williams and Nicole Kidman with Something Stupid. That is today's cover song. We've got a double dose of debut singles as well from The Killers and also Alicia Keys as well, plus lots, lots more as well. But first of all, let's go back to 2006 and a little bit of Corinne Bailey Rae. I'm not sure why, but I actually thought this single was released back in the 1990s, but of course it wasn't. It was in 2006. But before that, a song that was a top 10 hit worldwide and a number one hit as well in 5 countries. This is Mario and taken from the album Turning Point. This is Let Me Love You.

0: Corinne Bailey Ray then, and Put Your Records On, released in 2006. It was taken from the album, also called Corinne Bailey Ray, and it won her nominations for Record of the Year and Song of the Year at the 2007 Grammy Awards. Fortunately, she didn't win either of them. Chart-wise, that particular single only made it to number 30 in Australia, number 26 in Austria. It got to number 5 in Hungary, number 19 in Italy, number 17 in the Netherlands, and number 6 in New Zealand. It made it to number 4 in Belgium, and it was a number 2 hit on the UK singles chart. However, it did get to number 1 on the R&B chart in the UK. It also got to number 64 in America on the Billboard Hot 100, but again, it made it to number 8 on the alternative songs chart, and number 6 as well on the adult contemporary chart, also in America. Before that, you heard from Mario and Let Me Love You. That particular single was released in 2004, and it was a worldwide hit and also won him a Grammy Award nomination as well for Best Male R&B Vocal Performance. Again, he didn't win that one. It was a international success, though, as we did say, getting to number 3 in Australia. It was also a number 3 hit as well in Belgium. It got to number 46 only in the Czech Republic, number 16 in Finland, number 18 in Hungary, and number 5 in Norway. It made it to number 2 in the UK and Switzerland. And it was a number 1 single, getting to the top of the charts in America on the Billboard Hot 100 and also the Hip Hop Songs chart as well. It also topped the charts as well in New Zealand, the Netherlands, and also Germany as well. Plus, it was a chart topper on the European Hot 100 chart as well. So then, here on a blast from the noughties, there were back in the noughties some great, great artists that released their first ever single. We have got two of them for you today. Very, very shortly, we are going to go back to 2001 and hear from Alicia Keys and the brilliant Falling. But before that, we go back to 2003 and taken from the album Hot Fuss. This is the debut single for American rock band The Killers. This is Mr. Brightside.
1: The debut song.

So released in 2001 and taken from the album Songs in a Mirror. That was Alicia Keys there and Falling. As I said, it was released in 2001 and many consider that to be her signature tune, although I probably have to disagree with that one. It gained commercial success, reaching number one on the Billboard Hot 100 and was a top 10 hit as well in several other countries as well. It also topped the charts as well in Belgium, the Netherlands and in New Zealand as well. In 2009, Falling was named the 29th most successful song of the noughties on the Billboard Hot 100 Songs of the Decade, and it also won 3 Grammy Awards as well, including Song of the Year, Best R&B Song and Best Female R&B Vocal Performance. It was also nominated as well for Record of the Year as well. And as I said before, it's described as a signature tune, but yeah, gotta disagree with that one. But anyway, there we go. Before that as well, you heard from The Killers with Mr. Brightside. That particular single was first released in 2003, but it was more popular upon its re-release in 2004. Peaking at number 10 in the United States and also the UK as well. It is their most or their best selling song in the United States, where it's sold over 3.5 million copies. It's also one of the top 15 most downloaded rock tracks ever in the United Kingdom as well, and spent a total of 307 weeks on the UK singles chart as well. The longest charting single on the UK singles chart history. It was named Song of the Decade by UK radio stations Absolute Radio and XFM, and in 2010 Last FM revealed that it was the most listened to track since the launch of online music service, the track being played over 7.66 million times as well, which is phenomenal. As we mentioned, chart-wise, it did only make it to number 10 on the Billboard Hot 100 and also on the UK singles chart. It also made it to number 29 in Australia, number 15 in New Zealand, and basically, well, didn't really succeed chart-wise anywhere else, apart from, as we've mentioned there, number 10 in the US and also the UK as well. But it is a great, great tune. So then here on A Blast from the Noughties, still to come, we have got the cover song from Robbie Williams and Nicole Kidman. We've also got some Shaggy as well with It Wasn't Me. But before that, we are going to go back to the year 2000 and Craig David. And if you ever wondered what Craig David was doing in the year 2000 over the course of 7 days, well, here he is to tell you.

0: Do you remember this?
1: Yo, man.
2: Yo.
1: Open up, man.
2: Yo, what do you want, man?
1: My girl just caught me.
2: You made her catch you?
1: I don't know how I let this happen.
2: But who?
1: The girl next door, you know?
2: Man.
1: I don't know what to do.
2: So it wasn't you.
1: All right.

0: Two massive, massive tunes in the year 2000. That was Shaggy featuring Rick Rock and It Wasn't Me. Chart-wise, that was a massive, massive hit in the year 2000 and also 2001, getting to the top of the charts in the likes of Australia, Croatia, France, Ireland, Poland, the Netherlands, and also the UK as well. It was also a chart topper in America on the Billboard Hot 100, as well as the Rap Songs chart and the Mainstream Top 40 chart as well. Elsewhere, it made it to number 2 in Italy, number 6 in New Zealand, number 2 in Norway, number 4 in Germany, and also number 2 as well in Belgium and also Denmark as well. It was also, by the way, the UK's biggest selling single in the year 2001 and Ireland's number 2 best-selling single as well. Before that, of course, you heard from Craig David, also from the year 2000, with 7 Days. That one got to number 4 in Australia. It got to number 9 in Canada and also Denmark as well. Number 6 on the Dutch Top 40 and also number 6 as well in New Zealand. It made it only to number 20 in Switzerland, number 10 on the Billboard Hot 100 in the year 2002. And it was a number 3 hit in Ireland. It did, though, top the charts in the UK, not only on the hip-hop R&B chart, but also on the UK main singles chart as well. So there we go. So back in the noughties, there were some great, great films, has to be said. This is one of my favourite, but was it yours?
1: Do you remember this?
2: Tell us, Mr. Wayne. What do you fear?
3: How do you know my name?
2: The world is too small for someone like Bruce Wayne to disappear.
4: Your parents' death was not your fault.
5: My parents deserve justice.
6: I cannot let that pass.
2: If you make yourself more than just a man, then you become something else entirely.
3: Vultures.
2: A legend, Mr. Wayne.
7: Marshal Wayne, are you coming back for long, sir?
3: As long as it takes to show the people of Gotham their city doesn't belong to the criminals and the corrupt.
8: Bruce?
9: Rachel?
8: You were gone a long time.
9: I know.
8: Things are worse than ever down here.
10: What chance does Gotham have when the good people do nothing?
11: Nomex survival suit for advanced infantry.
12: Kevlar utility harness, gas-powered magnetic grapple gun.
3: What's that?
11: I'm on the tumbler? Oh, you wouldn't be interested in that.
8: I spent a lot of time being scared for you.
10: I heard you were back.
8: But the man I left, the man who vanished, never came back.
13: He's here.
14: Who?
13: The Bat.

0: guy dresses up like a bat clearly has issues.
1: So then, released in 2005, that was Batman Begins, of course, a superhero film directed by Christopher Nolan and starring Christian Bale as Batman, and also Bruce Wayne, of course, as well. It also starred Michael Caine, Liam Neeson, Katie Holmes, Gary Oldman, Cillian Murphy, Tom Wilkinson, and also Rutger Hauer as well. Plus, of course, Morgan Freeman in supporting roles. It was a reboot of the Batman film series, telling the original story of Bruce Wayne from the death of his parents to his journey to become Batman and his fight to stop Gotham City from going into criminal chaos. The budget for the film was $150 million. At the box office, though, it took just over $370 million, which some people said it was a bit of a flop. But who knows? The music for the film as well was done by James Newton Howard, as well as the brilliant Hans Zimmer as well. As I said, one of my favourite films, has to be said, of the noughties. Of course, it was followed by The Dark Knight as well, which featured the Joker, and also The Dark Knight Rises as well. And of course, all three films constituting the Dark Knight trilogy. Forget about the one that's on at the moment. That's definitely the best one. So, do you have a favourite film from the noughties? Please do let us know. Get in touch with us via the website www.blastradioshows, or get on social media and search for Blast Radio Shows on there.

So released in the year 2000, that was S Club 7 there, and Never Had a Dream Come True. That particular single topped the UK singles chart, and it was their 19th best-selling single of the year 2000 as well. Outside of the UK, it was a top 10 hit as well in Ireland, Sweden, and also the United States, where it reached number 10 on their charts, the group's only single to date to appear on the Billboard Hot 100. So then here on A Blast from the Noughties, there were some great, great cover tunes from songs that were basically first released in the 50s, 60s, 70s, 80s, and even the 90s as well. This is one of them, and a song that I thought, to be honest with you, was released a little bit later than 2001. It was the Christmas number one in the UK in 2001. And it was Robbie Williams' fifth number one single overall. The song was also the 30th best-selling single of 2001 in the UK. And it also gave Robbie Williams as well another number one hit as well in New Zealand. And it charted inside the top 10 in other European countries as well. It was also a top 10 hit as well in Australia and in America. Well, it didn't even chart at all. Singing alongside actress Nicole Kidman, this is Robbie Williams with Something Stupid.

Released in 2001, that was, of course, Nicole Kidman and Robbie Williams there with their version of Something Stupid. As we've mentioned previously, it was a Christmas number one in the UK in 2001. It also topped the charts as well in New Zealand. It also topped the charts in Poland, Portugal, and also on the Eurochart Hot 100, and was a top 10 hit as well in many other countries. Of course, the song was originally recorded by Carson and Gell in 1966, and of course the version by Frank and Nancy Sinatra in 1967 was a major international hit, topping the charts in the UK and also the US as well. So unfortunately, we have come to the end of today's A Blast from the Noughties. As always, thank you very much for joining us here today. It's been a pleasure to have your company. Don't forget, if you can, check out the website www.blastradioshows.com or search for Blast Radio Shows on social media and get in touch with your favourite songs from the Noughties, favourite film, favourite TV show, favourite event, whatever. Please do get in touch with us. I would love to hear from you. So to leave you for today, we are going to go back to 2008 and the winner of season 7 of American Idol. This particular single reached number 17 on the Billboard Hot 100 and was the only American Idol contestant ever to have their first four singles all crack the top 20 of the Billboard Hot 100. Elsewhere around the world, it also made it to number 12 in Australia, number 16 in the UK, and number 5 in Canada. It also made it to number 2 as well in New Zealand. So to leave you for today, this is Jordan Sparks, and taken from the album Jordan Sparks Original, this is One Step at a Time. Catch you later.

How do I get to tell my story when all I get's your answer phone? But you ain't home.

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Hi, and welcome to today's show. The show, of course, being The Electricators with me, Gord Cooper. Starting off today's show was Whitney Houston with How Will I Know, and that set the standard for the next 55 minutes. We have got a plethora of UK 80s hits that are equally as good as that, including this next one from ABBA.

Bananarama with their cover of Venus. Bananarama were one of the biggest selling girl bands of the 80s. In fact, I think they were one of the biggest selling girl bands ever. Before that, we had ABC with Poison Arrow, ABBA, of course, with Super Trooper, and starting off today's show was the late, great Whitney Houston with High.

Rapidly approaching the halfway stage of today's show. The show, of course, being the Electricated with me, Gord Cooper. And as it's a halfway stage, it's time for me to start thinking of getting myself a cup of tea. While I do that, I better just let you know what the tracks are we just played. Curiosity Killed the Cat with Down to Earth. Before that, I tried to breathe and swallow at the same time. Before Curiosity Killed the Cat, we had Debbie Harry and Blondie with Atomic, and then Billy Joel, whose video also showed his wife of the time, Christine Brinkley, with his number one Uptown Girl. I'm going to, as I say, make that cup of tea now and also get my brain back in in gear, because my mind was starting to drift a little bit there. I don't know why, but it was. While I'm doing that, you can have a little listen to a bit of Dolly Parton.

So when I said I was going to get myself a cup of tea, the invite was there for everybody to go and get a cup of tea. Not all come round here, admittedly, and have a cup of tea. But get one and enjoy the cup of tea along with myself as we listen to some classic 80s music here on The Electric 80s with me, Gord Cooper, of course. OMD, Orchestral Maneuvers in the Dark with Souvenir. Before that, Haircut 100 with Favourite Shirt, in brackets, Boy Meets Girl. And then Dolly Parton, of course, with 9 to 5. Let's see what we're going to have next. Oh, yeah, you can call me Al. Well, actually, you can't. You can still call me Gord. But poor Simon can call me Al.

Right, cup of tea done. So unfortunately, we're all done as well. Hopefully you've enjoyed the show as much as you've enjoyed your cup of tea. I set the bar low. So if your cup of tea wasn't very good and you didn't enjoy the show very much, then I'm still a winner-winner chicken dinner, aren't we? If it was a good cup of tea and it was a good show, then again, we all won. You've just heard Wet, Wet, Wet with Wishing I Was Lucky. I'm hoping that I'm lucky enough that you're going to come back and join me again next week. Before that, we had Tears for Fears with Mad World. And before that, Sade with Smooth Operator. I'm going to finish off with a little bit of U2 and With or Without You. But hopefully next week I will be with you rather than without you, if I wish I was lucky. Until then, I will see you the same time, same place, same channel next week, hopefully. Bye for now.

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your cigarette break. It's like 10,000 spoons when all you need is a knife. It's meeting the man of my dreams and then meeting his beautiful wife. And isn't it ironic?